Lincoln 60, a fire alarm. Lincoln 60. Dispatching a B to Dunton Commercial at 400 West South Boulder Road for a general fire alarm. Lincoln 60, copy clear. HSX.

0: 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My NDT's down.
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3: 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I'm going to be on public in City Center Circle.
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0: You got 400 West South, Boulder is pending. It was alarm activated from cooking, no fire problem, good reset.
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0: Are you able to take a follow-up phone call reference to talking fast soon? 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
1: You can clear Egg Proctor already.
0: Okay, thanks.
2: Edward 12, start to watch. 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
2: 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Good morning.
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1: Interesting.
0: Edward, who's the end of box coming?
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0: 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Okay. 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
1: Yeah, good morning.

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0: 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A 45-year-old male, conscious breathing, who fell, has injured thigh.
1: Copy, clear.

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0: 1902.
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0: 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Go ahead. I should check first. Do you have anyone for emergency services still monitoring this radio or in service?
1: I believe so. Break 1594. Are you in the air?
2: Yeah, go ahead for 1594.
0: 1594. 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
0: From 63rd and Diagonal, it's thick black smoke, but looks like it's coming more from the dam of the reservoir than the fire training center. If we haven't gotten a hold of them to see if it's related, we probably should do that.
1: Copy. Boulder Fire's got a, oh, it's gonna be a boat fire on the reservoir.
2: Brush 323, we're en route.
0: Yep.
3: Brush 323, engine 323, Boulder County Fire duty officer. The RP was calling from the area of Mount Meeker Road, Homestead Way, saying they were looking to the west. Boulder Fire is working a active boat fire on the reservoir. I believe that's going to be the call. Your discretion if you want to go and search the area.
1: Engine 323, copy. Yeah, we'll go check the area and confirm next.
3: Thank you, sir. 1960.
4: County FDO 6563. I'll just monitor the call.
3: 1960.

0: 560.
1: Okay. Tipo fire at the reservoir, I believe that's going to be city, and it looks like PD is arrival with their fire, so you can show me the car.
0: Copy.

0: Go ahead.
1: So did you have Boulder Rule 323 coming out to the reservoir for a call?
0: Negative. We had a caller in the area, Mount Meeker Road and Homestead, advising west of them. They saw smoke, but they didn't tell us how far. So they are headed to essentially 63rd and Spot.
1: Thank you.
0: You're welcome.
2: Engine 323, we've confirmed this is definitely going to be from the smoke at the res. No fire problem at our dispatch location, so we're in service.
0: 1919.
1: And County Dispatch for time 143, if I do have Boulder Rule's brush available, would you mind just putting them on our call out here, just for some drafting purposes possibly?
0: Copy, brush 323.
3: Brush 323, copy director ahead of the rest.
0: 1919.
4: 440, go to.
2: 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And 1800, engine 323, you get attached.
4: Frank,
2: with
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0: Copy.
5: Lincoln 6-1 clear, warrant.
1: Brush 323 from retirement 43. We're going to be operating on Ops 1.
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1: Good.
0: Just confirm UED copy that engine 323, brush 323, believed they were UTL on the Homestead area. They believe it is going to be the reservoir, so they've headed that way. Break.
1: Yeah, I got that. And regarding 66 Timber Lane, anything on that?
0: No, yeah, we're still waiting for Boulder Mountain Fire to come up, but we believe, she just said it's to the northeast, and we believe it's still the same thing, but she wouldn't commit to saying
2: that. Ever Frank Ida, Frank 40,
1: 1-9-8. Okay, that's what I was suspecting. I'll monitor.
0: Thanks, sir. 1923.

0: 1800-4367 en route.
1: And Boulder Mountain Fire Units again. And RP is calling from 66 Timber Lane, 66 Timber Lane, saying they look to the northeast and they see black smoke. We believe this is the boat on fire at the reservoir, but the RP didn't think that was the case. You can have FTAC 3.
0: Copy. Thanks.
1: You're welcome. 1924.

0: Johnson, Cullen. This is Cullen. I'm at 66 Timber Lane right now. There's black smoke just on the other side of the ridge, it looks like directly northeast.
1: You're on county fire.

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1: 435.
0: I'm going to be on the 500 block of West Cherry.
1: Flight 1030.
0: 435, disregard.
1: Copy.

0: Edward 41, I'll take that civil call from Edward 47. He's aware.
1: It's a 31.

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2: 627 Superior Sub.
0: Both units to El Dorado, K283351 South Indiana Street, called in by security. There were two kids that were inside the school. One was wearing a red shirt, the other one a black shirt. They're out of the school now, and they're in the tennis courts with two other people.
1: 63, copy and route.
0: 1932.
3: 6-0, cover
0: 6-8. I have 627 also en route. 1933, break Lincoln 61 and hang up.
4: Lincoln 61.
0: The Boulder County Housing Building, 771 Excelsior Place. That was a 911 hang up. It was static and busy on callback.
4: Copy and route.
0: 1933.

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0: 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To the area Broadway, North Foothills, there's a male face down in the intersection on the median.
1: Copy, he's in the median, not in the lane of travel.
0: Affirm.
1: Okay, can we start fire to check on this person as well?
0: Affirm.
1: Six three one arrival.
0: Nice 36.

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0: David Queen, George 051, Vanilla Mason.
1: Oh, it's the cross one, Vanilla.
0: Mason Street.
1: Entry 36.

0: Engine 204, Medic 204, at the Y, 28th and Broadway, 28th and Broadway, just south of there, a male laying face down in the median. RP said that they look dead, although they were a passerby. You can have FTAC 13 if you need it.
1: 204, okay. And do I need to get with 9100?
2: Black Mazda that's driving erratic, swerving in and out of lanes, crossing double yellow, rolls, and ran a red light.
0: However, they're on that fire on the reservoir.
1: Okay, copy, thanks.
3: That was 41, I'll be
0: thank
3: in
0: you, sir, 1939.
2: And we lost contact with the RP. That's 39.

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0: 627 to 631. What's your location?
1: They're on the tennis courts.
0: 631's inside the school. I'm just trying to figure out his location.
1: Copy.

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0: 5-6-0, I'll be in contact with the male, white shirt, blue jeans, standing in the median.
3: 1946.

County units, SD responding to the area, South Foothills Highway, Thomas Lane. South Foothills and Thomas Lane for a natural gas odor in the ditch, 1947.

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1: Thank you for the...
2: Young Robert Ida.
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1: Thank you,
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3: 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Engine 209, South Foothills Highway. And Thomas Lane, South Foothills Highway, Thomas Lane in the area. A passerby only advises a natural gas smell from the ditch.
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4: 531, can we reach out to BPD, see if they've got someone close to 56?
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2: County Unit, a traffic complaint from the Safeway in Superior. It's a black Cadillac sedan, Edward Nora, Nora Victor 85. People are hanging out the window and throwing stuff, 1955.

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2: 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I'm at Emmott in Vermont.
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0: Edward 47, sending you a phone call reference to a civil issue.
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0: 2001.
2: Edward 41, we'll be done here in a second. Can you hold the phone for us?
0: Hey, firm, Edward 47.
1: Yeah, be directing.
0: 21.

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0: 287 and Mineral. Eastbound Mineral, just east of, is a rectangular object in the road about a foot long.
1: Copy and route.
0: 2003.

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I'll take that civil pending call.

0: And Edward 41, I'm going to switch you calls and give you a civil on Brennan instead. RP is saying his stepmom won't let him get his things.
1: Copy.
0: 204.

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1: 26.
2: Lincoln, 6-1 clear, warned.
1: 26.
3: Commander 47, go to.
1: Right.
3: 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I'll be Highway 52 and left hand 25.
1: 27.

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0: Right.
2: Boy, Mary Henry, Robert 22.
0: Sure, so.

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0: Copy, Brick Lincoln 60, noise complaint.
2: Lincoln 60.
0: 1828 Samo Circle, 1828 Samo Circle, ongoing issue, Brick.
2: Good.
0: There's a caution note for the RP, Michael, at that address, but says the noise is coming from a neighbor, says it's a loud child and gym equipment, and he does want contact.
2: Lincoln 60, copy all, stay with the phone call.

0: Echo 41 will be contacting the RP at Thomas Rez.
1: Heading a traffic complaint southbound 27 from Vermilion on an older green Subaru that was swerving, unknown plate, RP not following, willing to sign. 2-2.

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0: At 1411, Lumberwood Circle North, RPG advised that Kylie took off, last seen about an hour ago, black pants, with a dark gray jacket.
1: Copy. Did they advise if she was on foot or on a bicycle?
0: I am not sure, unfortunately.
1: Copy, Ralph.
0: 22.
2: Fat Tom Claver.
0: Good.
2: Claver, traffic complaint as well.
0: Copy, thanks.

0: Edward 38, I'm clear. Cat notes. And can you attach me to Edward 29?
1: County's traffic complaint, Boulder bound 36 from the 48 on a black Subaru, plate given of Charles 00 Paul 91, which was to an address on a broom field that was leaving. And then further at 2018.

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1: 560.
0: Destructive plate on a silver Prius, long on diagonal, airport.
1: Sure.

0: 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We're on Super Patrol. 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Arrival, main launch. 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

0: 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Clear notes for the civil break.
1: Good.
0: I'll take that on the civil call.
1: Terminates.

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0: Edward 41, can I get a case number?
1: You're on lock.
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1: Copy, is he in the lane of travel?
0: Hey, A-firm.
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2: Edward 41, Edward 47, Brighton Cover on the domestic, 631 Brandon Circle.
0: Edward 41, go ahead. Edward 47.
2: Edward 41, Edward 47, 631 Brandon Circle, 631 Brandon Circle. They're advising that their boyfriend named Edward Ward, the 35-year-old male, just broke into their house through their window and is currently in the RP's bedroom, flickering further.

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0: 47, same.
1: 7.
0: I 41 around.

0: They're part of one. They're saying they just left on foot. No known weapons. No known DK or drugs. I get a description now.
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Lincoln, 65 contact. Okay. On the yellow 3 at the bus stop near Circle K.

0: 560. 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He's walking southbound on the sidewalk into the city. I'm clear.
1: 4-4.

0: 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Go ahead. 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
0: Frank, Ida, William, Zebra 95, 55th and Arapahoe.
1: Okay. Lincoln 61, I'm medical. Lincoln 61. Sanchez Elementary School, 655 Sir Galahad. It's going to be a 15-year-old male. Conscious, not alert, is breathing after a fall. Believe he's outside.
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0: Six and one, I'm 55th and Central.

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0: 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It's going to be at the entrance for a 15-year-old male, conscious breathing, not alert, with left side pain from a fall. 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
0: Go ahead.
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0: 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You can have FTAT 12.
1: Dispatch,
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0: Philadelphia, District 3, holding a possible domestic Wanaka Lake West, have an open line, parties outside, male and female, 2116.
1: District 9, service 2, I can head to that domestic.
0: Captain, good morning, thanks. So we're going to be on the trail about 50 yards north of the parking lot on the west side.
1: Thanks, can I copy?
2: Hey, 6-5, you know, watch. General, good morning.
0: Again, 6-5, good morning. Can you cover?
2: Copy, you're out.
0: Thank you.
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0: Lincoln 5-5, good morning.
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0: 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Looks like this might actually be Juby's on a dirt bike for the call taker. Looks like the GPS is showing him now westbound on Sandpiper from Wanaka Lake.
1: Link Intercept, copy.
2: Link Intercept, copy.

0: 431-435 possible civil or domestic 188 Buell Court. 431-435, 1888 Buell Court, 1888 Buell Court. That looks like Unit B boy. Could be male and female. Female says she was locked out by the male and their kids in the apartment or apartment inside, and says it's possible protection order with the two of them still getting additional.
1: 431, copy and roll.
2: 435, copy and roll.
0: Thank you. 598, injury accident.
3: 598, 75th in Belmont.
0: Isabel and 287, Isabel 287, getting several calls about a two vehicle accident, nothing further so far.
3: Copy and route.
0: That's right.
4: And top 5 and route as well, emergency.
0: Copy, thanks.

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1: Go ahead.
0: Airbound 36 at about the 45, got a vehicle versus guardrail. Made a few calls on that one as well.
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1: Medic 206, truck 206, engine 425, 287 in Isabel Road. 287 in Isabel Road for a two-vehicle accident. No further. You can have FTAC 13.
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1: 2123, brake. Medic 528, engine 528, engine 205. You're responding to mile marker 4536, Denver bound for a single vehicle into the guardrail, unknown injuries. You can have FTAC 14.
3: The GPS on their phone ended up stopping around 320 driftwood, possibly.
2: 852, okay.
1: 2123.
4: Yes, thanks, copy.
3: Lincoln 55,
4: rebel break. Good. One of number 2 northbound shut down, pretty large debris field.
3: Copy.
5: 431 on arrival, and I'm in contact in front of 335 Regal.
0: And I'll be in contact with 3.
3: What's your mark?
0: Six seven could 4.
3: What's your mark?
4: Lincoln 5-5.
3: Good. Go ahead.
4: One confirmed injury. Elderly male, approximately 65, with a hand laceration.
3: Copy, thanks.

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1: 960.
0: David, John, Queen, Victor, 5-9, Longmont bound diagonal, and second, north of.
2: Medic 528, engine 528, engine 205, battalion 527. The RP John is the assumption that the vehicle went over the embankment. They don't see any vehicle, but they advise that there is debris all over the roadway.
1: Stand by this one. Battalion 527, okay. 638 and negative. Looks 25. Like all of our RPs are just witnesses or passerby so far.
3: Copy, I'm getting on the 36 behind fire and medical.
1: Copy.

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0: Lincoln 6 on clear, says break. 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I can check the welfare check for Lincoln 2-2.
1: Lincoln 2-2. Lincoln 2-2. There's the social area.
2: Four, three, five, arrival.

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0: Can you confirm the last ping on the trail?
1: Yeah, last one. Looks like it may have gone actually southbound on Sandpiper from Driftwood as of about 4 minutes ago, and then it stopped.
0: Copy. Thanks.
1: Sure.
2: Thank you, 6 foot.
1: Thank you, 6 foot.
0: I think it's 6-9. He's going to call in data.
3: Six three eight. We have heavy guardrail damage at my location. We are UTL in the vehicle. I think they continue Denver bound.

0: Edward 41, secondary.
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1: Okay.
2: Thank you, 50. 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

0: Postman is holding a dog in custody, 453 Krause Court, State Park.
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0: Responsible page 67, Greg 621, Bell Flatirons 2300 South Rocket Parkway, building 25, unit 201. This is second in so far. RP advising that his girlfriend heard somebody come into her apartment. She's currently locked in her bedroom. Female's name is Robin. And no visual seen of the suspect so far.
1: Okay. Lincoln, 60, copy, two plates.
0: Got it.
1: Frank Boy, X-ray, Paul, 9-1, break.
0: Got it.
1: Boy, Henry, Ida, David, 4-5, and status arrival.
0: Got it.
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1: 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At least she just texted us, but I'm not sure what she said.
0: Hi, copy.

0: 560, suspicious person.
1: Skywalk and Long Beach.
0: It's going to be in the area of 7781 Nacal Drive, 7781 Nacal. I'll be calling about a black male who's walking in the street in a blue uniform, possibly a solicitor.
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0: 627.
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0: Door is secured. Can we have the female come out, please?
1: Yes, sir.
0: Six 627 in contact.

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0: Edward Sam Frank Zebra 58 2848 Arapahoe. It's going to be in front of Building 6 of the 9 Mile Apartments. Come on.

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2: Lincoln 61.
0: Both units at the Jefferson Apartments, 750 South Lafayette Drive, building D. David. RP is the male half saying he was hit in the face by a female who tried to take his vehicle as well. RP's name is Devin, says the female is now leaving it in gray and he's suddenly headed towards Brighton and is not injured.
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0: Lincoln 6-1, my cat is down. Can you hear the building and apartment number again?
1: Hey, building D, David, apartment 304. 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And actually, RP is going to be in a black Ford Fusion in the lot next to building D, David.
0: Lincoln 6-1, copy.
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3: Okay, traffic complaint.
1: Thanks, sir. 2220.
3: Empire from 27 on our red Corolla, point of 122 Queen Nora Robert, that was swerving. 2220.
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0: Benjamin 425, I'm sorry, you're cleared to respond in per PD. Engine 425, I'm sorry, I couldn't copy your traffic. Can you repeat?
1: My apologies, sir. Be advised, we're being cleared in. We don't need the station.
0: Thank you very much. Medic 425, copy.
2: Medic 425, copy.
0: 2221.

0: 436 for Aspen. At 130 West Pine Street, 130 West Pine, RP, Bill advising that there were two Jewies that knocked on his door and then ran off. Last seen eastbound on Pine on an e-bike. One was wearing a light-colored sweater and a mask. Second had a mask as well.
1: I copy on that. Thank you.

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1: 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We got 11.
0: 2235.

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1: 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Lincoln 60 clearing en route to the suspicious. 24.
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1: Yeah.
0: American Legion.
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0: Adam, Paul, Tom, Boy, 5-6. 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
1: 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I'll be en route with one cooperative mail to Bowler County Jail.

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0: 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I'm going to be parking lot Oscar Blues. 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

0: 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That's the area. 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And that's at Boulder County Jail, 1 o'clock right now.
1: Sure. 7:38, says.

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1: Four, three, five, clear.
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0: Four, three, five, got you clear, and 423.
2: Charles Edward Union, Charles 98. 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
1: David, Robert, Mary, Edward, 85. Weld County Road 5, Morningside Drive.
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3: 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Conscious and breathing, not alert, possible stroke. You can have FTAC 3.
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0: We got word of a possible call in Pinewood Springs, just confirming.
1: Affirm, it's going to be 238 Hickory Drive for an 81-year-old male, possible stroke, 28 Charlie 1.
0: Virgin Travis will be in route. Have you contacted 700 yet?
1: Affirm, we're on landline with him. And they're going to be on FTAC 3, thank you.
0: Virgin Travis, FTAC 3.

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0: 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Thank you very much.
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1: 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All incoming units to Hickory Drive can downgrade per command on scene at 2324.
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0: 5161, same traffic.
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0: In the area of North St. Vrain and Blue Mountain Road, should be about half mile just west of there. Fourth command, all black in the middle of the road.
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0: 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I'm on Indian Peaks at baseline.
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0: 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It was static on initial and on callback. No history here.
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0: 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Rawlings and Saratoga.
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0: Air 41 suspicious vehicle.
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0: Just north of Cessna Drive and Stearman Court, Cessna and Stearman. Herbie's a neighbor calling about a loud truck, unknown plate, unidentified. They want to check on him. He's suspicious. Nothing further.
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1: 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Lincoln 69 in medical.
2: Lincoln 69.
1: Yeah, Monica Park, assisted living, 225 Monica Parkway in the lobby, 46-year-old female, conscious breathing, chest pain.
2: Copy, clear.
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0: Medic 425, engine 425, you're responding to 225 Wanaka Parkway at Wanaka Park Assisted Living. It's going to be in the lobby for a 46-year-old female, conscious and breathing with chest pain. 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
1: 425, units, we copy, man. 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
1: Hey, Frank.
0: Thank you.
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0: Diagonal in to Oxford.
2: Oh, what's that way?
0: And he's code 4 and data, you can screw things.
2: Yeah, in service.
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0: Adam X-ray Robert, John 71. I'll be at your escape park. 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

0: 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We'll go ahead and attach another engine.
1: Engine 424, okay. Edward 12. Edward 12. Party's gone unconscious. 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They're advising the front door is unlocked and other upstairs. 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
0: 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Abandoned on initial, on callback. Multiple callbacks, the party keeps hanging up but not answering questions.
1: Copy, do we have priors?
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0: 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Need to lift assist, and you can have FTAC 12.
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1: 433.
2: Yeah, 47, I'm a rifle on the medical.
1: Yeah, Route 29.
0: Copy, sir.
1: 433.

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1: Lincoln 16, go for
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0: Diagonal Highway, South Airport Road, Diagonal and Airport. There's a sedan off the road into the median. We've only gotten one call, and they don't have a good description.
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2: 625. Vehicle is down in the gully between it's gonna be on the Longmont bound side, pretty far into the weeds. I'm not sure if I can get down to them. I'm gonna attempt it.
0: Copy, we'll start fire as well.
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2: On the Longmont bound side, Law is out with a single vehicle down in the ditch. 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
0: 463 Queen Mary Victor B Diagonal Airport, Boulder bound. 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

0: Engine 425, Medic 425, Shady Bolton Route 329, Example Circle, Unit 128, the west section of the building, 73-year-old male, conscious, breathing, altered mental status on FTAC 11.
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0: 11826 Jasper Road, 11826 Jasper Road. RP's calling from out of state, advising she's unable to reach her daughter or her husband. They just recently moved to the area, and they do have a 2-year-old daughter.
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0: 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Good morning.
1: Yeah. Lincoln 21, good morning.

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I'll be the supervisor for Summer Vibes Road Bike Rally. We'll be operating on Law 3 until about 1700. Good morning, 726.

0: 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Lincoln 46, a fire alarm.
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0: 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RP's advising their fire alarm is going off. 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
0: Copy, she's having radios here, she's clear.
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0: 743.

Canyon turning on a traffic complaint, Boulder Canyon Drive, Tungsten Road, Boulder Canyon and Tungsten, just west of. It was an aggressive driver that was following the RP. They're in a gray Ford Escape. They were last seen pulling off into the reservoir. Party was tailgating, making hand gestures. RP's not following, is willing to sign, aired at 7:55.

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0: Medic 204 and Engine 204, you're responding to 6041 North 79th Street, 6041 North 79th Street, for a 57-year-old female who's conscious and breathing and is very dizzy. You have FTAC 11.
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0: Edward, Edward Union, David 27. It's going to be Coleman, South Rock Creek.
1: 815.
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0: Highway 36 near Davidson Mesa, 36 and Davidson Mesa, Boulder bound just east of the black car that's driving on the bike path occupied by an elderly female.
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1: 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You have SPAC 2.
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0: 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Lincoln 46. 615 Merlin Drive, 615 Merlin Drive, number 308. The newborn that's not breathing.
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0: 851.
2: Clear summons. 851. I want to put my medic or put my follow up in pending. I'll be in right now.
0: 851.
3: Medic 425, engine 425, engine 424. You're responding with Lincoln 46 and Lincoln 21 to 615 Merlin Drive, apartment 308, 615 Merlin Drive, apartment 308, the Arden apartment, for a newborn who is not breathing. You have FTAC 12 and CPR is in progress.
0: County is notifying State Patrol of a property damage, Ramona Road, Coal Creek Canyon Drive, Ramona and Coal Creek Canyon. It's a semi that clipped mailboxes. There is a premise hazard for the area, unknown if related to that intersection of a party that threatens to fight LE, air to 852. Lincoln 21, Lincoln 46, CPR in progress.
2: 21, copy.
4: Lincoln 59, what's the location of that call again?
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0: 852.
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0: 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Sending FD 76 Red Oak Court, 76 Red Oak, 80-year-old male on a left assist.
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0: Engine 208, you're responding to 76 Red Oak Court, 76 Red Oak Court, for an 80-year-old male for a list assist. You have FTAC 13.
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0: 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RP's a passerby advising there's three tents at the dispersed camping with a campfire.
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1: Okay, great. We'll show back in service. Thanks.
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0: Good morning, break 434, so good for.
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1: 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Can be on South Boulder and Cherryville.
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1: 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Charles Queen King Adam 86 at Gross Reservoir. 907.

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5: Edward 32. 939 Henry Paul, County Road 5 in Peach.
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2: County is notifying State Patrol property damage, Diagonal Highway, Mineral Road, Diagonal and Mineral westbound. Two vehicles blocking traffic, aired at 914.
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0: Herbal Wellness, 400 West South Boulder Road, 400 West South Boulder, suite number 2700. 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
1: I'm sorry, can you clarify this address for me, please? 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

0: 565 and 641 to cover on an assault just occurred.
1: 641, go for it.
0: Both units 758 Maroon Peak Circle, 758 Maroon Peak. RV's advising her sister just punched her. She's currently in her bedroom, and she has knives and tasers in the bedroom. Doesn't think she's going to use them, and there's multiple previous here.

0: County and it's holding a 911 hang-up, 928 Hummer Drive. Possible phone problems. 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
1: Six three zero,
0: clear. 933.

0: Kenny is holding a warm disturbance in Netherland at the bus stop on a male party that was verbally aggressive at 9:34.
1: 564 acknowledges RP1 contact.
0: So far available, we're still on the phone with her, but she's on the bus.
1: Copy.
0: 9:34.

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0: You guys have been right for that suspicious.
1: Copy, it's a phone call to start. It occurred 45 minutes ago.
0: 450, copy.
1: 942, break. County is holding a hazard. Highway 36, McCaslin Boulevard, 36 McCaslin on debris in the roadway. We did call CDOT, but they don't have anybody to respond here at 942.
2: 625, you can stack it on me.
1: 942.
0: 434, we'll take that for 450.
1: 942.
3: 630 Pages.
1: 630.
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1: Canyon is holding report of shots heard in the area of Forest Service Road 217. RP does want contact aired at 946.
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1: 651, clear warning, no being answered. Shots,
2: 4021, 4021. Yeah, can you go line sack, please?
3: Sorry, that was 1800. Are you trying to reach 41?
0: Lincoln 46, secondary. Copy.
3: Go ahead. That's a good time.
1: Nine 4001.

0: 1800 4021. We got that traffic handle.
1: County is holding a DUA deer in traffic, Highway 36 between Davidson Mesa and Foothills. Unknown if it's related to the other debris aired at 954.
2: Driving and stacked that one on me as well.
1: 954.
3: 954. 450, part 2.
1: 450.
3: David Zebra King George 01. Roosevelt, I'm just north of Bella Vista there.
1: 954.
4: Arrival.
1: 955.
5: 66, I'll take the hazards on 36 from Flagstaff.
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0: I'll be headed back up to 4th of July Road on a parking complaint.
1: Ten o'clock. Six 30, clear citation. 10-01. Five 6-4, there's a second RP in your call.
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0: 564.
1: Are you been taking into the shelter? I'll be clear. Break.
0: Go ahead.
1: We're going to trespass at Ridge and copy plate.
0: Go ahead.
1: Edward Voigt, Queen, Nora 91.
0: And just across with Ridge?
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0: 792 Winnegar's campground on an illegal campsite.
1: Penalty. And just confirm that 792.
0: Yeah, I'm at Winnegar Ridge, campsite 2 on an illegal campsite. I'm clear with a warning.
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1: 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RP is worried that the dog has no shade.
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0: 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You have FTAC 13.
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2: 580 in service, good morning.
1: 580, good morning. Lafayette Unit 10 SD Medical to 2500 South Public Road, 2500 South Public number 310 on a 67-year-old male, unable to urinate at 1028. 798 sending you an animal complaint, 2300 South Rock Creek Parkway on a female that didn't pick up after her dog.
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0: It's in the area of 2000 Sunshine Canyon Drive, 2000 Sunshine Canyon. We did get a bicycle crash earlier. The patient went POV. We're now getting a text to 911 about an injury. It's possibly related, but they're not texting us back.
1: Copy, you're out.
0: 1048.
2: King 571 on law.
0: Go ahead.
2: I caught part of that traffic. You say there's a cyclist down on Sunshine?
0: Affirmative, it was in the area of 2000 Sunshine Canyon. They advised they were going to go POV.
2: Copy. Did they advise if there was a race?
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2: Copy, thanks.
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0: 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Acknowledge.
1: And ear units information, they were last seen southbound on Weld County Road 5, no longer following the RP, aired at 1050.
0: Incoming.
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0: 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We're going to start fire just in case.
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0: 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I'm in route to that cyclist on Sunshine.
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1: For 2 on Sunshine Canyon Drive and have yet to see the patient. Do you have any more info on the location?
0: An additional caller said that it was just west of Poor Man Road, but we did receive an earlier call that the bicyclist may be going POV to the hospital.
1: Copy. We'll keep going and looking for them.
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0: The original text to 911 patient left POV according to bystanders, but we've got another additional two patients that just got into an accident with no vehicles involved. Conscious, alert, breathing.
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0: 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Fire 4573. 6453. 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
1: 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Go ahead.
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1: 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I'm clear.
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1: 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Lincoln 46 and Lincoln 13 to cover on a hold up alarm.
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1: Both units 520 Whitetail Circle, 520 Whitetail. It's a residential panic from the master bedroom. And there is a firearm safe in the bedroom as well.
4: 7021 is arrival.
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0: 558, I'm clear of my special. Good night.
1: 558, good night. County answering on a traffic complaint, Lee Hill Drive, Deer Trail Road, Lee Hill and Deer Trail eastbound. The green Toyota Telluride with expired plates ran a stop sign from the wrong lane and was tailgating. Last seen headed into the gas station on Broadway, notifying the city as well at 1132.

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1: Copy.
0: Hold on, 35. County units airing on a hit and run notifying State Patrol 63rd Street, Diagonal Highway 63rd and Diagonal. The gray Lexus SUV that continued northbound. The victim is in a red Scion. There's no airbags, no injuries. RP did not get a license plate, and the RP is currently pulled over near 63rd and Lookout, aired at 1136.
1: 6-4, I just confirmed that one, northbound 63rd.
0: A-firm.
1: Yep. I'll head that way and look for it.
0: 1136.
1: 13 arrival break.
0: Go ahead.
1: There's a large moving truck, and I'll be in contact with the crew. 46 can cancel.
0: Lincoln 46. I copy, thank you. 1136. Edward 50, code enforcement.
2: Edward 50.
0: 185 Highland Circle, 185 Highland Circle at the clubhouse and pool. There's an ice cream sales tent that's blocking the crosswalk, and RP would like contact.
2: Edward 50, copy.
0: 1137, break 450, status on your shot.

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0: 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Paulette Pee Wink.
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1: 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Six, we have foot patrol. 630. Yeah, the boom park. 1149.
0: Seventeen 65 clear.
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0: 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You have FTAC 11.
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0: You're responding to 101 Stewart Way, 101 Stewart Way, for a 2.5-week-old baby with 107-degree fever. You have FTAC 11.
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0: How is ETL on that hazard that's impending?
1: Copy, we just got another call. Do you want me to clear out again?
0: No, I'll be around. Did they give a more specific location?
1: Negative. They just said the same thing as earlier. The shoulder by the median, halfway between Louisville and Boulder.
0: Got the route.
1: 1156.
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0: 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You can show AMR 112 arriving into district for coverage at Highway 36 in McCaslin.
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1: 12-02. County is sending FD Medical, 5th Avenue, Railroad Avenue, 5th and Railroad, on the southeast side for a 27-year-old male, conscious, breathing with heat exhaustion at 12-03.

County that's holding a hazard, 3900 Lee Hill Drive. 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

0: 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It's not on the road. 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
1: 4001, 4021 responding. We can tell hygiene to stand now.

0: 4001 and 4021. You're responding to the intersection of 5th Avenue and Railroad Avenue on the southeast side. 5th Avenue and Railroad Avenue on the southeast side for a 27-year-old male who's conscious and breathing with heat exhaustion. You have FTAC 3.
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2: 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We're en route to Chautauqua.
1: 1234.
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0: Four zero two one.
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1: 12:36.
0: 4021 at Long's Peak.
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0: Hey, Graham, you can show us that at Long's Peak.
3: 4021, copy. Break for an RP that wants contact from you.
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4: now. You can check the area of Buckingham Park near the trailhead. We've had several callers calling advising there's a child that was bit by a rattlesnake. One party advised they were possibly going POV, but we still have other people calling with bad cell connection.
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0: The patient was taken to left-hand station 1. 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
0: 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My follow up is the same.
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0: County is airing on a traffic complaint, 287 Mineral Road, 287 and Mineral northbound. The blue Ford Taurus, one party was hanging out of the sunroof while they were driving. List to a party out of Denver. They were last seen approaching Plateau. We notified Longmont as well. Aired at 1329.
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0: County unit sending F2 medical to Netherland Park and Ride 309 North Highway 2D, correction, North Highway 72, on a 24-year-old male caught just breathing now that passed out at 1343.
1: Six, five, four, I'll be right over there from the substation.
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1: 565, go for both.
0: We're still working on a building and apartment number from Rapid S, so it's possibly in the area of building 4. The male party, 25 years old, that's saying he's about to kill himself.
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0: 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He does have access to kitchen knives and has extensive mental health history.
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0: 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Should be wearing a tiger-colored t-shirt, carrying blue bags.
1: Copy, I'm in run.
0: And the mom is going to be the RP. She's walking behind him, but is not able to keep up. He does have a toy sword with him.
1: Copy.
0: 1426.
1: 423, I'm right around the corner from that. I could take that for 435.
0: 435.
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0: Lincoln 50, good morning. Superior units holding a disturbance, 2362 Bristol Street. 16-year-old tried to assault his mom at 1438.
3: 529, I'm en route. Marshall in Red Ash.
0: 529-2362 Bristol Street, 2362 Bristol. The mom is on the phone advising the 16-year-old tried to assault her. He's autistic and is in a rage and has locked himself in the bathroom. No access to weapons.
3: Copy.
0: 1438.
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0: 630 Lost Party. From the SUP. RP's calling from Stone Mountain Lodge, advising they have a friend that was tubing. They did see her get out of the water, but now can't find her in town, and she's been missing for about 2 hours break.
1: Go ahead.
0: They're advising they parked at 500 Park Drive, and she went tubing about 20 minutes from here. That's where she got out of the water. She'll be a 27-year-old female with a black bikini and shorts, and does not have a phone with her.
1: Copy. Do we have her information and the vehicle information?
0: The missing party's name is Mimi. The RP is Chad. They're going to be going towards Laverne Johnson, but I do not have a vehicle description for them.
1: Copy.
0: 1448.
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0: 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It's going to be a black pickup truck in front of 508 East Emma.
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1: Hey, Brian, we're troubleshooting it now. There's no active fires in the building.
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1: 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Lincoln 50.
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1: 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There's a customer asking the RP to call 911. 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
1: Secondary, and is this urgent or routine?
2: I'm trying to get the city on the phone, but I've been on hold for quite a while. Trying to find a coordination channel for you and a meeting point. I have a couple notes in the call.
0: Lincoln 60.
2: They need your drones for two missing children, a 13 and an 11-year-old. They have multiple points along the creek, including Eben G. Fine Park at a picnic shelter there, which appears to be where the RP is calling from.
1: Okay, copy. I'll monitor this channel. Also, I'll switch to city fire when I'm over the emergency.
2: Copy, 3160 emergent until you hear otherwise. It's 1539.
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0: Adam George, Adam, Zebra 72, 287 and Maple.
1: 1547 break, Erie units airing on a possible DUI, Highway 52, Weld County Road 5, 52 and Road 5, eastbound at the black SUV, unable to maintain its lane, crossing the center line. Unknown temp tag, it was last seen southbound on aggregate. RP was following, willing to sign there to 1547.
2: Acknowledge, I'm out of position.
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2: The event is over. Everybody is clear. I'm going to watch. Good night.
1: Good night, 1602. Number 48, you can attach me to 32's call. 1602, break Edward 50, found property. Edward 50. Thomas Reservoir, 1500 Austin Avenue, 1500 Austin Avenue with a bag of clothes.
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1: 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Edward 50, can you break me? 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Edward 48, I'll be out with her. 1605.
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0: Parties are off the rock and out of the field, and everybody else is out of the field at command.
1: Are you clear?
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0: 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We're getting several calls about it still.
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0: Sending FD to the area of Hall Road, Peak to Peak Highway, Hall Road and Peak to Peak. Passerby's been smelling smoke for 10 minutes.
1: Copy, Niner.
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1: And 5650, you're responding with law to the intersection of Hall Road and Peak to Peak Highway for the smell of smoke for 10 minutes. You have FTAC 2.
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0: South Public Road, East Emma Street, South Public and East Emma, it's a gray minivan versus a blue Nissan Rogue. Copying route.
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1: Six, nine, seven.
0: Yeah, with three bikes, 4500 State Highway 128. I'll give you place in a second.
1: 1646.
0: 645, go to.
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2: Sam Henry, Robert Edward, David, David. 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Post office, parking lot in Boulder. 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

0: Copy 7022 and route at 1702. AMR 4 and 7022, you're responding to 11500 State Highway 93, 11500 State Highway 93 at mile marker 10 for a gray Hyundai Tucson with a 46-year-old female inside who's conscious and having difficulty breathing. You have FTAC 2.
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1: 1705.
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0: 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There's a found baby car seat next to a wire. RP is concerned it may have been from someone that stole a baby.
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0: clear.
1: 1720 Brady County units airing on a possible DUI, Ute Highway, McConnell Drive, Ute McConnell, eastbound. Silver Honda CRV that's unable to maintain its lane. Driving in the bike lane, RP is following, willing to sign. Aired at 1720.
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0: 1835 Sailor's Way, 1835 Sailor's Way, it's a newborn that's not breathing.
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0: 1724. Edward 48, Edward 32, the midwives are on scene doing CPR. Edward 48, Edward 32, the baby's crying now.
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1: Lincoln 22, clear.
0: 1726. County units erring on a traffic complaint, South Foothills Highway, Marshall Road, South Foothills and Marshall Boulder bound. 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List to a party out of Arvada. 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
4: Six, five, six. I caught a vehicle. Wait for a second.
0: Go ahead.
4: Boyfriend, Queen, Ida, 2-8. We're going to be pulling into the Walmart parking lot.
0: 1726.
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0: Go ahead.
5: Can you put me on a suspicious vehicle at the back Flatirons parking lot break?
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1: 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I believe it's probably gone already.
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1: 3 State Highway 119 and Eldorado Road, just south of their, I'm sorry, Eldora Road, for a code 1 vehicle that's partially blocking.
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